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Be happy. 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I give you my phone number. When you worry, call me. I make you happy.

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1: 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I hate to hear you crying over the phone, dear. For 7 years running, you've been a soldier. But better days are coming. Better days are coming for you.
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1: Better days are coming, if no one told you. I hate to hear you crying over the phone, dear. For 7 years running, you've been a soldier. But better days are coming, better days are coming for you.
2: Better days.
1: So when the night feels like forever.

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I am the love of my life. I ain't got nobody else on my mind.